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0: 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I appreciate everything you've done for me. 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I wanted more. Please, talk to me. I know I'm so bad. I know I am. But please just talk to me, Mom. Mom, please talk to me.
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And Abraham Lincoln was no loser. 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

Yeah.

Good morning and welcome to Savage Darlings. This is 91.1 FM in Brunswick. You just heard a little block by Pink Floyd. That last one was Learning to Fly. Let's hear something from Minuteman off the 1984 album Double Nickels on the Dime.

Lonely man in a lonely town. Shit. Keywords. Overseas factor. Heavy duty. Love you, bitch.

about wild. But you look so good in that, man. I could scream and shout.

Overseas Factor. Heavy duty, heavy duty. Love, baby.

That was Rhyme by Television off the 1992 album of the same name. And oddly enough, for their third album to be named Television, which they made after about a 14-year break in releasing anything. Thankful that they did. Hope you're having a great Thursday this morning. You're listening to Savage Darlings, and this is 91.1 FM in Brunswick. Got some good stuff coming up for you this morning. Going to start off with Kleenex, something from the Stranglers, that is. Something uncharacteristic of what was arguably called a punk band, but probably one of their most well-known songs. And then one of our oddballs, which I'm inspired to play today after seeing someone do their version of it. So let's start off with Kleenex, and we'll jump right to it.

That was The Stranglers with Golden Brown. Before that, we heard Kleenex with the song Split. Next up, I've got one oddball for you. Oddball, that is, in terms of harmonizing with what I usually play for you on this show, Savage Darlings. And this is something from the album Close to the Edge by the progressive band Yes. This was their fifth studio album and released in the United States on September 13, 1972. This is a song inspired by the Hermann Hesse novel Siddhartha. It's called Siberian Khatru. Here you go.

That was something from the Yes album, Close to the Edge, which was released 1972. It's the fifth album from Yes. And that song was called Siberian Katru, which, according to John Anderson, the vocalist, means as you wish in the Yemeni dialect of Arabic. I can't verify that, but that apparently is what he thinks. And he didn't know what it meant when he first wrote the song and kept singing it over and over and over, but it worked for him. And he asked someone to look it up, and that's what they told him. One of the many notable things about that tune, which is a masterclass in progressive rock orchestration arrangement. And did you notice Chris Squire's bass just kind of throbbing with that trebly sting?

suitably interesting. And Steve Howe has changed it up when he's played it live. But in his words, it became my most rejuvenated solo. And he's enjoyed the infinite possibilities over the thematic 2-5-4 bar structure. Well, that's a mouthful. Thanks, yes. That was Siberian Kartreux. Going to hear something from Wire coming up. Outdoor Minor and Pylon with Crazy. And a couple of dedications. So let's get right into it.

0: Yeah, and that was Crazy by Pylon. We've got a couple more coming up. Something by Guided by Voices and Straight to Hell after this quick little break here.
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1: Yeah, we just heard something from Wire, Outdoor Miner, and Pylon Crazy. And then I had a little Buttonology kerfuffle and queued up Taking Too Long by the Wipers, which was great. But I meant to do a PSA, which you just heard. Next up, we've got something for Barrett, and this is Wipers also. This is called Over the Edge, and we'll follow that directly with Game of Pricks. Can I say that? This is by Guided by Voices, Game of Pricks. That one goes out to Claire. Here you go.

And that was something from the band Guided by Voices. That was Game of Pricks. And before that, Over the Edge by Wipers. Wipers went out to Barrett and Guided by Voices to Claire. Got some good stuff on the remaining 15 or 18 minutes or so of the show. First, we'll talk a little bit about what's going on outside. We've got thunderstorms likely this morning. Then a chance of scattered thunderstorms this afternoon. High of 76 with winds light and variable. Chance of rain's about 60%. Tonight, partly cloudy skies, low 58. Winds will be light and variable. And tomorrow we can expect sunshine, but it's going to get a bit warmer at 80. Winds northwest, 10 to 50 mile an hour out over the waters. We have variable winds, 5 knots or less. A chance of showers and thunderstorms earlier in the morning, then a slight chance of showers between 11 and 2. And then, possibly thunderstorms after 2. Seas will be 1 foot or less. And tonight, variable winds, 5 knots or less. We'll have another chance of showers and thunderstorms early in the evening, and seas will still be about 1 foot or less. On Friday, northwest wind around 10 knots with gusts as high as 20. Things are going to pick up a little bit. It'll be sunny with seas 1 foot or less. Think about the tides today. We had low tide at 6:12 in Brunswick. And it was predicted for about 0.31 feet. High tide predicted for around 12:30 today in the afternoon, 11.1 feet. Got one of those interesting tide cycles where... Oh, let me back up a little bit. Actually, low tide, negative 1.0 feet at about 6 this morning, not too long ago, and 12:15, 9.93 feet. You know what flagged me that I made a mistake on that? Because today's high tide is predicted for the afternoon to be lower than tonight's high tide, which we can expect to be about 11 feet. It's also lower than the high for the day before. So it's one of those weird things where you've got the highest high tide of the day of the roughly 24-hour period is kind of smaller than the 2 days that it's sandwiched between. And what causes that? I don't know. Feel free to let me know. This has been plaguing me, this question, for some time now. Let's start off with the rest of the show, which we have about 14 minutes of. With The Clash, we'll follow that up with Mission of Burma and Proto-Martyr. Here you go. Here's The Clash with Straight to Hell.

And that was Shadow by Delta 5. That Shadow version, which is live, was recorded in September 1980 in Berkeley Square, California. We've got a couple more. Time for a little bit for Mission of Burma. And we'll end the set today with something from Misfits and Glenn Danzig, Where Eagles Dare. Before we hear Second Television by Mission of Burma, I want to remind you that you can easily find WBOR by streaming it. And all you have to do is get into your search engine and type in WBOR.org. It's that simple. And once you do that, you have all sorts of possibilities available to you. Check out the schedule. You can even contact the DJ. And how do you contact the DJ? Well, let's see. It's been so long since I did this. I'm going to check it out for you. You can text the DJ. And there's a button there to do that. So quite simple. You can also call 207-721-2348 and go ahead and let us know what you think, what you'd like to hear, what you liked hearing, what maybe you didn't like hearing. That's it for today's show. I'm going to check out now. But before we do that, we'll hear Mission of Burma and the Misfits. Be good to one another, and we'll check you out next Thursday, 7 to 8, on WBUR 91.1 FM in Brunswick.

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0: the 30, 20, 10, 5. It's a touchdown, Utah! Kalen Clay! Wait, the play is still alive. They're saying he let go of the ball before he crossed the goal line. And Oregon runs it back for a touchdown.
1: For Kalen Clay, it was a humbling moment, but he didn't let stopping short of the goal line stop him short of his life's goals. Kalen became an All-American and played 4 years in the NFL. Overcoming. 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

Good morning. Happy Thursday, everybody. You are listening to WBOR Brunswick 91.1 FM. This is the Soulshine Radio Hour with me, Soulshine Sister. Thanks for being here. You just heard a little ditty called Little Martha from the Allman Brothers Band, penned and played by Dwayne Allman. It's said that that song came to him in a dream. And he woke up, and there it was. And it is named after a statue in the Rose Hill Cemetery in Macon, Georgia, that I have seen and have a picture of from the visit I got to take to Rose Hill back in, well, long time ago, 1999. I'd love to go back there, though. The big house is now open. They've got a great Allman Brothers Museum. They have a section in the Georgia Music Hall of Fame or Music Museum. I don't know. I was there too. But anyway, enough about that. We have a great show today. It's one I've been wanting to do for a really long time. And today is the day because Brandi Carlile is in Maine. She is playing at Cross Arena tonight. And I am so excited to see her. Seen her a handful of times. I actually had the privilege of working her first three Girls Just Wanna festival weekends in Mexico, which were great. She was able to prove that an all-woman lineup on a festival could sell out, and she certainly did, and certainly still does, as far as I know. Don't work the shows anymore, and she left for a different production company, but I fell in love. She's so good live. I cannot wait to see her. I think last time I saw her was maybe Memfo Fest in 2016. She was in this gorgeous, shiny red silk suit. And anyway, love her. Love the twins. They've got a great story, and they've earned every bit of where they are today. So, going to go through the discography, which is also good for me because, although I'm a fan, I don't really know a lot. So learning a lot, definitely going to play some of my faves of what I do know, but also sticking in some really old stuff. So we're going to start with her self-titled album. And this song is titled, What Can I Say?

All right. Well, you probably noticed I got those two songs backwards. That was just, what can I say, from the original, or Brandy's debut album. And then first we heard my song, which was a live version from Newmo's in Seattle in 2005. And now we're going to move on to 2007. And the song from the self-titled album, The Story.

All right. And that was a trio from the Story album. We heard The Story, and then Turpentine, and then Have You Ever. And what's next? I love this song. The next one, Brandy took off after this. She won a Grammy for Best Americana Album for this song. And it's, you know, it's about being bullied and really turning that around on the offender, and the joke's really on them. And after that, she won, I think, 3 Grammys, was nominated for 6, and came out live solo acoustic singing the song, and by the end had everyone on their feet, tears in their eyes. It was awesome. You got to hear the range of her voice. It really was a chill, sent chills down your spine. And so here it is, The Joke.

And quick story about that album, the title itself, by the way, I Forgive You, Brandy grew up outside of Seattle, poor family, but knew she wanted to sing from a very young age, did lots of stage stuff as a child. Her parents too. And so she also was, you know, into religion and was working really hard to get baptized. And unfortunately, at the age of 15, her pastor outed her and basically said he wouldn't baptize her. And then, you know, he knew all along. He didn't speak up, though. So all these years went by. Brandy wrote him a letter, and the title of this album alludes to her forgiveness, which is awesome. And it definitely radiates from Brandy. And so anyway, I also screwed up because I was supposed to play this song before the joke, because I'm trying to go chronologically. And this one backs up just a few years to 2015 from the Firewatcher's Daughter album. And I love this one. It's called The Eye.

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0: 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But I'll never forget the first time hearing that. 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It was so beautiful. 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

All right. We have moved to 2021 and the In These Silent Days album, and that was right on time. Welcome back. Thank you for listening. This is WBOR Brunswick, and it's the Soul Shine Radio Hour. And today we are diving into Brandi Carlile and her beautiful voice and all these amazing tunes. So I'm going to do a few more off this album, or at least two more, actually. The next one, Broken Horses, she has a book. She wrote a book with the same title that really goes through her life and tells all these stories and her coming of age. And it's a gorgeous book. And I read it and then I loaned it out. Never to be seen again. So I'll have to get that back and reread it again, because I would love to go back and read it now with a different lens. So here is Broken Horses.

Ah, that is Sinners, Saints, and Fools, and I really hope to hear that one tonight. It really showcases Sister Strings, which I have not mentioned, but a couple of sisters on fiddle and cello that tour with Brandy, and they are fantastic. And that solo there, lewd at the end, was just insane. So I'm really hoping to see that live tonight. And we're running out of time, so we're moving on to Brandy's newest album. Oh, I wanted to mention before that, we heard You and Me on the Rock, and that was featuring Lucius. And that's a lovely song that Brandy wrote for her wife, Catherine. Okay, now we're moving to Brandy's recent album. Just came out this fall. It's called Returning to Myself. We barely have time, but we're going to squeak in two from that one, starting with Church and State and then finishing with Human, which I love, but we're going to do a live version with the BBC Orchestra. Thanks for listening. I will be back after this next song to do my station ID before I log out.

All right. We have come to the end of the Soulshine Radio Hour. Thank you so much for being here with me today. Always a pleasure. I'll be back next week with more tunes. Running out of summer concerts to inspire me, but well, that's not really true. But yes, I will be back next week. We are going to finish with Human live with the BBC Orchestra. Again, thank you for being with me here on WBOR Brunswick. Take care. Peace out.

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1: 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She moved in with them. 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They were soon followed by over 4,000 other nuns who gave healing care in orphanages, AIDS hospices, and charity centers. Mother Teresa couldn't do it all, but she gave her all.
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Changed the name of the game cause he lost it. He knew he was wrong, but he knew it too late. But I'm not being fair, cause I chose to listen to that filthy mouth. But I'd like to choose right.

0: 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The drug alcohol is involved in the deaths of over half of the people killed in main highway crashes. That crash should not have happened. Someone should have remembered that friends don't let friends drive drunk.
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Hey, welcome to the Blues Highway, folks. My name is Mike Helmo, and you are going to cruise with me down the Blues Highway this afternoon. Hope you are somewhere where you can enjoy this. Got a variety of music for you, some new stuff, some old stuff, and just some stuff in general. This is WBOR 91.1 FM, Brunswick, Maine. You are on the Blues Highway, where there is no speed limit.

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I got a big fast car, gonna drive around the world. 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

That's the one, the only Mr. Dave Thomas right there with Big Fast Car. Brand new from his Bridge Street Blues release. Before that, J.P. Reale with Lucy from Grateful Blues. I believe that album currently sits atop the Roots Music Report's Top 50 for the week of August 8th. And it's a great website, Roots Music Reports, if you want to check out not only the blues, but other forms of music. Grateful Blues, J.P. Reale, number one this week. Also, you heard Tug of War from Firefly's brand new album by Danielle Nicole. And we kicked this evening off with, of course, Johnny Otis and his orchestra, Harlem Nocturne. And before the top of the hour, we did spin some best laid plans from the Dooryarders. And the Dooryarders are the following: Bill Stamey on guitar and lead vocals, Howard Coven on guitar and vocals, Randy Shaw on bass and vocals, and Scott Mills on percussions. So they are local, the Dooryarders. An alternative definition, by the way, is a lazy individual who spends an excessive amount of time in the Dooryard drinking. The Dooryarders, local band. Check them out. It is 4:16 in the p.m. Let's continue with some blues. We've got a few things lined up, including Candace Ivory, a couple of tunes, one from her latest as well as one from her tribute to Memphis Minnie. Let's kick it off with this one, though.

0: teacher Lauren Johnson returned all the graded essays but one. He believed that one student was capable of more.
1: I don't believe taking the middle of the road is your philosophy. This time, write something you really believe.
0: The student wrote a new one about excellence. Instead of just grading an essay, Mr. Johnson changed a life. I am

and Anti Records label came out. Before that, Candace Ivory gave you a couple. One from When the Levee Breaks, the music of Memphis Minnie. You heard Hoodoo Lady. And then from her latest, Strong Black Maddie, you heard Strong Black Maddie. And Doug Duffy and Bad from his Souvenirs. You heard the title cut of that. Dave Thomas with Big Fast Car. And that brings us, I believe, up to date. And it does, indeed. Carrying on with some more blues here for yous. Oh, by the way, you know, you can text the DJ. You can text me, if you like, at area code 207-721-1238. I think. Is that the number? Let me double check that. You can text a DJ. Not everybody can do that, but you can. And that number, once again, 721-2348. 721-2348, area code 207 if you're out of the area. Yeah, send a text. You can put a request in there, too. I can't text back, but, you know, if I can find it, I'll play it for you. Here's a brand new one, or off a brand new album by Jovan Webb that's continuing to do well. Check this out.

Sonny Rhodes right there for you with a tune called Sonny's Theme. My guess is he played that probably at the start of each show, perhaps. Sonny Rhodes. Before that, Ryan Blue Wrath Newman with from his Wrath of Blues album, you heard Be Careful with a Fool. Chris O'Leary before that with Am I the Only Fool? There's a theme there, right? From his Blue Collar album. DK Harold before that with Liquor Stores and Legs from his Talkin' Heavy album. Kent Burnside with One More Chance from Hill Country Blood. And kick the setup, I believe, with Jovan Webb. Every Time I Roll the Dice from his Son of a Sinner. Just came out on Blind Pig Records. It is 5 p.m. and this is WBOR 91.1 FM, Brunswick, Maine. You are on the Blues Highway with me, Mike Helmo. And tomorrow night at Aura, she's back for another show, having been there before. And I'm speaking of Joanne Shaw Taylor. And she puts on quite a show. Discovered when she was like 16 by, who was it? One of the Yardbirds, I think. Anyway, quite a talent. Of course, she's under the Joe Bonamassa label, Keep the Blues Alive, KTBA. And is doing pretty well. A lot of support from him, and we're getting a lot of feedback here. I'll just I hope I don't get electrocuted. Anyway, yeah, so she's doing very well and is going to be at Aura tomorrow night. So let's give a little tip of the hat and play some Joanne Shaw Taylor tunes. I had a chance to meet her last time. She is very good at what she does. Here is a sample.

Joe and Shaw Taylor right there. Going to be at Aura tomorrow night. And if you want to see a great show, Joanne Shaw Taylor, you just heard her from her White Sugar album. You heard Going Home. Before that, you heard This Is Who I Am from the Trouble With Love album. Creepin' from Reckless Heart. All the Things I Said from Black and Gold. And Keep On Loving Me from the Blues album. And Joanne Shaw Taylor, she's fairly, she's very prolific. And I think she's got at least 10 album, maybe 12 album releases out there. I mentioned earlier that she was discovered, I had the wrong person, by Dave Stewart, actually discovered her back in when she was 16 years old. From the Dave Stewart from the Eurythmics. At the age of 16, he heard her perform in England and asked her to join his tour. She's on the Rough, started out on the Rough record label, and currently Keeping the Blues Alive, Joe Bonamassa's label. She her first couple of albums, 2000 White Sugar and Diamonds in the Dirt, peaked at number 8 in the U.S. and on the Billboard Blues Albums chart. Her number 1 album, the Blues album, was released by Joe Bonamassa in 2021. She won the Best Female Vocalist of the British Blues Awards, and she won the same award at the 2011 British Blues Awards and the Songwriter of the Year Award. So, tomorrow night she will be at Aura. Joanne Shaw Taylor, get your tickets. They're still out there. I know one lucky person who won 2 tickets, and hopefully I'm sure we'll come back with some great reviews of that show. It is 5:25 in the p.m. You're on the Blues Highway with me, Mike Helmo, and we've got, speaking of Joe Bonamassa, they're talking it up with this tribute to B.B. King's 100 that he put together with various artists as being one of the top albums of 2026. Let's give a listen to a cut or two from B.B. King's Blues Summit 100 from Joe Bonamassa and his crew.

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And she gave me a $50 bill. 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You can't beat that with a hammer and nail. 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
1: And this is WBOR 91.1 FM Brunswick, Maine. You just heard a trio from Joe Bonamassa's B.B. King's Blues Summit 100, Volume 2, from his KTBA Records. Tribute to B.B. King, you heard Sweet Little Angel featuring none other than the very recognizable Buddy Guy right there. Think It Over from featuring Chris Rock. When My Heart Beats Like a Hammer featuring Danielle D'Andrea started this off. And Joe Bonamassa finally got things going. Nobody had planned anything for B.B. King's 100th, and he said, well, we just cannot have that. Cannot have that. We have to honor this blues icon on his 100th birthday. And he did that. Came out with a double album. I think something like 34, 35 cuts with all kinds of artists. Warren Haynes, Susan Tedeschi, ton of people. Robin Ford, Paul Rogers, Marcus King, Michael McDonald, and on and on. Pick it up. It's a great, great album. Better yet, Joe Bonamassa is going to be, I think he's going to be up in Bangor. That'll be a heck of a show. Well, let's continue with, we have another 19, 20 minutes or so. We've got a new album from Geneva Magnus as well that just came out. Let's get right to that. Here she is, Geneva Magnus, from her latest album.

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1: Hey, yeah, that's a guy named Washboard Sam with Life is Just a Book. Before that, Dr. Ross, a one-man band, Good Morning Little Schoolgirl, and Genevieve Magnus with Love Wins Again. Hey, in the last few minutes here, we've got North Mississippi All-Stars. That's another show taking place at in Portland this weekend, big blues weekend. Joanne Shaw Taylor tomorrow night at Aura. On the 14th and then the 16th on Sunday, North Mississippi All-Stars at Portland House of Music. Check these guys out.

once again. Folks, it's been real. Hope you enjoyed the show. The Blues Highway. Gonna have to return you to your regular programming. And there is a speed limit with those other shows. The Blues Highway does not have a speed limit. Charlie Musselwhite's waiting for me at the door, gonna sleepwalk me out of here. Some good shows this weekend. Tomorrow night, Joanne Shaw Taylor once again at Aura. Sunday is North Mississippi All-Stars with the Dickinson brothers, Cody and Luther. And they'll be out there to entertain you in good, good fashion. Till next week, I plan to be here. Get out there, see some live music, good for the soul. Take care of yourself. And remember, keep the blues alive.

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Because it's

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0: A drunk driver has done it again. 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

0: Her words weren't written under peaceful shade, but under fear for her life.
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0: For two agonizing years, she worried about being caught by the Nazis.
1: The good news is that you don't know how great you can be.
0: Though her story ended early, her words live on.
1: I don't think of all the misery, but of the beauty that still remains.
0: With her positive outlook, Anne Frank continues to fill us with hope. Hope. 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